0: Yo, Starseed.
1: We are a nation with no geographic boundaries, bound together through our beliefs. We are like-minded individuals, sharing a common vision, pushing toward a world rid of color lines.

0: A só.
1: A man who was born to be hunted like a wild animal because he was poor. But he refused to accept his fate, and today his honor has been restored.

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0: Jy kan nou die jou stasie buiteuitsendingswaantjie bespreek vir jou volgende golfdag, sportdag, fees, mark of besigheidsgeleentheid. Vir slegs R4,500 bied jou stasie jou 120 advertenties, koerantplasing, advertentie op die radio en jou logo en link op ons webtuiste. Gou speel! Vir besprekings skakel 083-774-2529 of stuur die e-pos na admin@joustasie.net.
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0: 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I'm trying to tell you that I...
1: The talk is around that we're through.
0: Yeah, I know. I've heard it too.
1: Oh, darling, tell me what to do.
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1: 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I never meant to hurt you.
0: But I can't believe
1: this is the hardest thing that I've ever had to do. And it hurts me.
0: As soon as I hang up the phone.
1: Yeah, I'll be gone.
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1: Goodbye, Loretta.
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1: I was on the outskirts of a little southern town, trying to reach my destination before the sun went down. The old CB was blaring away on channel 19 when there came a little boy's voice on the radio line. And he said, "Breaker 19, is anyone there? Come on back, truckers, and talk to Teddy Bear." Well, I keyed the mic and I said, "You got it, Teddy Bear." And the little boy's voice came back on the air. "Appreciate the break. Who we got on that end?" I told him my handle, and then he began. "Now, I'm not supposed to bother you fellas out there. Mom says you're busy and for me to stay off the air. But you see, I get lonely and it helps to talk. 'Cause that's about all I can do. I'm crippled and can't walk." Well, I came back and told him to fire up that mic, that I'd talk to him as long as he liked. "This was my dad's radio," the little boy said. "But I guess it's mine and Mom's now, 'cause my daddy's dead. Dad had a wreck about a month ago. He was trying to get home in the blinding snow. Mom has to work now to make ends meet, and I'm not much help with my two crippled feet. She says not to worry, that everything will be all right. But I hear her crying sometimes late at night. But you know, there's one thing I want more than anything else to see. Oh, I know you guys are too busy to bother with me. But you see, my dad used to take me for rides when he was home. But I guess it's all over now, since my daddy's gone." Not one breaker came on the old CB as that little cripple boy talked with me. And I tried hard to swallow a lump that just wouldn't stay down as I thought about my boy back in Greenville Town. Dad was going to take Mom and me with him later on this year. Well, I remember him saying, "This old truck will be yours someday, Teddy Bear." But I know I'll never get to ride another 18-wheeler again. But this old base will keep me in touch with all my trucker friends. Teddy Bear gonna back on out now and leave you alone, 'cause it's about time for Mom to come home. But you give me a shout when you're passing through, and I'll sure be happy to come back to you." Well, I came back and I said, "Before you go, 1010, what's your home 20, little CB friend?" Well, he gave me his address, and I didn't once hesitate, 'cause this hot load of freight is just gonna have to wait. Well, I turned that truck around on a dime and headed straight for Jackson Street, 229. And as I rounded the corner, oh, I got one heck of a shock. 18-wheelers were lined up for three city blocks. Well, I guess every driver for miles around had caught Teddy Bear's call. And that little crippled boy was having a ball. 'Cause as fast as one driver would carry him in, another would carry him back to his truck and take off again. Well, you better believe I took my turn at riding Teddy Bear. And I carried him back in and put him down in his chair. And buddy, if I never live to see happiness again, I want you to know I saw it that day in the face of that little man. We took up a collection for him before his mom got home, and each driver said goodbye, and then they were all gone. He shook my hand with a mile-long grin and said, "So long, trucker, I'll catch you again." Well, I hit that interstate with tears in my eyes, and I turned on the radio, and I got another surprise. "Breaker 19," came a voice on the air. "Just one word of thanks from Mama Teddy Bear. We wish each and every one a special prayer for you, 'cause you just made my little boy's dream come true. I'll sign off now before I start to cry. And may God ride with you, 10-4, and goodbye."
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